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It is Greenland James going to be opening for Kenny Chesney on his big tour next year. Going to be hitting AT&T Stadium. 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Gavin Adcock, right now, here's Last One to Know. 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

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I'm Jake Stewart. Riggs, Caitlin, and Erica, they're doing 10,000 for the troops. 10,000 items they're collecting for our deployed troops. 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

0: Hey, it's Lo, and listen to this torture. 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
1: 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You're going to want to. That's the hard part. And I'm hearing 93Q is giving away tickets, just handing them out so nobody knows about this. Like, nobody. So just me and now you, which is already one more person than I wanted to, but here we are. So don't say anything. 93Q birthday bash, Hudson Westbrook, Pasadena Rodeo, September 24th. We good?
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8: We celebrate your weekend with a three beer cheers, and it's Oktoberfest, Caitlin, so a heavy German beers in the morning. 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
9: Oh, yeah, and don't forget, we have Kenny Chesney tickets and Casey Musgrave tickets to win.
8: 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Bye.
10: Well, me and my lady had our first big fight, so I drove around till I saw the neon lights.

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But he walked up and said, what'll it be? I said, the good stuff. He didn't reach around for the whiskey.

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2: Yeah, we're out here at the Pasadena Livestock Show and Rodeo. I'm Jake Stewart for Hudson Westbrook tonight. We're counting down the 8 hottest songs in Houston. Getting us started tonight, song number 8, it's the latest from John Party. It's called Boots Off.

It's Kevin Powers and Shaboozy, Move On. It is song number 7 tonight on the Hottie of Houston, 8 at 8. I'm Jake Stewart. We're live out here at the Pasadena Livestock Show and Rodeo. We're getting ready for Hudson Westbrook a little bit after 9 o'clock tonight. Going to be taking the stage. Song number 6 tonight on the countdown, Ella Langley's Choosing Texas. Just

It's Stella Lefty and Boston. It is song number 5 tonight on the Hot in Houston, 8 at 8. We are halfway through the countdown tonight, Thursday night. I'm Jake Stewart. Number 4, it's brand new Jason Aldean. It's called Anytime Soon.

0: Dan and Shay Say So. It is song number 3 tonight on the Hot in Houston 8 at 8. I'm Jake Stewart. Stick around. Coming up next, we're going to find out the number 1 song in Houston for Thursday night after the number 2 song, Luke Combs.
1: Okay.

His brand new album dropped tonight at midnight, actually 11 o'clock our time. You guys have already voted this one the number one song. You guys love it. It's brand new, Kenny Chesney. It's called Remember Me That Way. The number one song in Houston tonight on 93Q.

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0: 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This advisory remains in effect. Shoulder Guy has been notified.
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I'm Jake Stewart, hanging out with you here on your Thursday night. We got more Pasadena Rodeo tickets in the morning at 7 a.m.

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Jake Stewart's with you here on your Thursday night. We're live out here at the Pasadena Rodeo for Hudson Westbrook in concert tonight.

Byrne in Texas. And Country by the Grace of God, KKBQ Pasadena, Houston. 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

0: is Jaded, Coetzel, Ella Langley, new music from them a little bit after 9 o'clock tonight on your Thursday. I'm Jake Stewart, South of Sanity, and the latest now from Zach Top.
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Still more great shows headed your way. Aaron Watson going to be out here tomorrow night. Braxton Keith Saturday.

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5: Are you calling with some insider info about your job?
4: Yes, sir.
5: What is it?
4: So I used to work for Apple, right?
5: Uh-huh.
4: Basically, if people called in with issues, like technical support-wise about their phone, and it was like 5+ years old, no matter how simple the issue was, I wasn't able to help them.
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7: I knew it!
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7: 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Thank you.
5: Thank you, sir. We'll sleep better at night because of you. Thank you.
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I'm Jake Stewart here on your Thursday night. Thank you so much for listening to us. Ella Langley, here's Be Heard.

It's Lauren, Elena, and all my exes right here on 93Q. We are your Pasadena Rodeo radio station. I'm Jake Stewart. That's going to do it for me. Kayla Faith in next. Here's Mac Geiger. His latest, it's called Pouring.

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Hey, it's Kayla Faith, and I am out at the Pasadena Livestock Show and a Rodeo tonight for our 93Q birthday bash with the very own Hudson Westbrook. If you haven't, keep up on our socials at 93Q Houston to see all of the behind-the-scenes

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she's probably in Texas, then she probably owns a very good pair of boots. And those boots need to be out tonight at the Pasadena Livestock Show and a Rodeo, as well as tomorrow night. You've got all weekend to get on out here. On a

Amazing. The biggest stars in country all in one place. And it's not even an award show. 93Q is Houston's country leader.

first single from that guy right there was Morgan Wallen on 93Q, Houston's country leader. Up next, this guy. He teamed up with his very own name twin, Luke Combs, to give us some new music. Check out that single if you haven't. It's a good old classic beer drinking single, but it's Luke Bryan on

93Q, Houston's country leader. Hey, it's Kayla Faith. And these two right here up for CMA Musical Event of the Year. I remember when they sang this duet for the first time at one of their concerts. I saw it live on TikTok, not actually in person. But you know what? It was just as good, I feel.

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0: Expect heavy traffic, most of it in matching shirts. Expect scattered sing-alongs. Expect a girl on a guy's shoulders for the entire show. He did not plan for the entire show.

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0: By preserving that right for the future, whatever your beliefs and values, don't sit back. 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Urban One reminds you, get out and vote November 3rd.
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0: 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We are out live, kicking it at the Pasadena Livestock Show and a Rodeo for our 93Q Birthday Bash. Hudson Westbrook has taken the stage, and it is a blast.
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KKBQ Pasadena, Houston. 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

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You need to check it out if you haven't, and then let me know your thoughts at It's Kayla Faith.

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Hey, it's Kayla Faith and Pasadena Livestock Show and Rodeo is still taking place all weekend. Just because our birthday bash wrapped up tonight does not mean you should miss out on Braxton Keith this Saturday. Hold up.

Langley on 93Q Houston's Country Leader with that 23-week number one Billboard chart right there, choosing Texas. Also saw a rumor about her. We need to talk about that later.

93Q Houston's country leader. Hey, it's Kayla Faith, wrapping up very soon for the rest of the night. But I want to know your thoughts after hearing everything at the Pasadena Rodeo tonight. Let me know at It's Kayla Faith in my DMs.

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0: something, and you gotta keep it to yourself, all right? September 24th, Pasadena Rodeo, word is Hudson Westbrook's playing 93Q's birthday bash. Don't tell anybody. You're gonna want to. That's the hard part. And I'm hearing 93Q is giving away tickets, just handing them out, so nobody knows about this. Like, nobody. So just me and now you, which is already one more person than I wanted to, but here we are. So don't say anything. 93Q birthday bash, Hudson Westbrook, Pasadena Rodeo, September 24th. We good?
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4: Well, we're a couple weeks into football season now. That means we finally have something better than preseason predictions. We've actually got receipts now. Some of the players we thought would be great, they're playing great. Others, we're not going to speak of right now. So, what you on this week? Josh Allen came out flying last weekend, throwing three touchdowns, running for two against Detroit on Thursday night. Five scores in one game. James Cook added 135 yards on the ground. Those are the kind of performances that got me digging through Prize Picks player projections every single week. 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
7: On November 3rd, it's time to make a difference. 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Whatever your beliefs and values, don't sit back. 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Urban One reminds you, get out and vote November 3rd.
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0: 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Yeah! 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
0: 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Shoulder Guy has been notified.
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0: 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It's Riggs, Caitlin, and Erica's 10,000 for the troops, Caitlin.
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0: something, and you gotta keep it to yourself, all right? September 24th, Pasadena Rodeo, where it is, Hudson Westbrook's playing 93Q's birthday bash. Don't tell anybody. You're gonna want to. That's the hard part. And I'm hearing 93Q is giving away tickets, just handing them out, so nobody knows about this. Like, nobody. So just me and now you, which is already one more person than I wanted to, but here we are. So don't say anything. 93Q birthday bash, Hudson Westbrook, Pasadena Rodeo, September 24th. We good?
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0: 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Expect a girl on a guy's shoulders for the entire show. 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
0: Kenny Chesney, May 8th, Arlington. This advisory remains in effect. Shoulder Guy has been notified.
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0: 93Q, it's Houston's Country Leader. Good morning. We're Riggs, Caitlin, and Erica. Do you remember, I know it's, I like to go down memory lane with like the 90s alternative rock songs sometimes. I know you do this sometimes, Caitlin.
1: This is one of our favorite planes to meet on.
0: Yeah, it is. It really is.
1: I mean, really.
0: Do you remember this song from 1991?
1: Oh my God. I just, within the first couple of notes of this song.
0: Yeah.
1: There's a 90s montage playing in my brain right now.
0: This was everywhere in the 90s, this song. It was in commercials.
1: Movies.
0: Yes. Movie trailers.
1: Montage scenes in movies and
0: like
1: trailers.
0: In New York City, right?
1: With some blurred lights going in the background.
0: Blurred lights. Maybe it's raining. Maybe a romanticizing scene, something happening. But that's, do you know who sings that song?
1: I couldn't tell you the band name.
0: It's a British indie alt band called Jesus Jones.
1: Oh, I remember Jesus Jones.
0: Yes.
1: Okay.
0: So Jesus Jones. And I love that band. I love that song. I think they were kind of a one-hit wonder because I don't remember. I couldn't name another Jesus Jones song.
1: So when I think of Jesus Jones, I'm thinking of that song only?
0: Yes, okay. That's of that song. That's
1: which was easily one of the biggest songs of the 90s.
0: Yes. And you know who also is a fan of that song, apparently, is Lainey Wilson.
1: Why?
0: You haven't heard this song?
1: Yeah.
2: Well,
1: isn't this like...
0: Because when I heard the song from Lainey Wilson...
1: Whatever.
0: Yeah. But before the phone keys wallet, listen to who she lists. Huh? And that's Jesus Jones, mama, my phone keys wallet. Jesus Jones, wallet.
1: So it's phone the name reference wallet. That makes you think of the
0: yes.
1: song.
0: So all I hear is her saying, Jesus Jones, phone keys wallet in you. So now all I hear is all the time, Lainey Wilson just loves Jesus Jones right here, right now.
1: She's in her house getting dressed. She's like, right here, right now.
0: Before I go, we got to listen to Right Here, Right Now. Turn on Jesus Jones. Turn him off.
1: I actually could see that, though.
0: Yes.
1: I could see Lainey Wilson, like, rocking out to this song while she's getting dressed.
0: Frantically looking for her phone keys in her wallet.
1: Yeah.
0: My phone, my keys, my wallet. You ready to go? I got you, too. I can't unhear it now.
1: It's a weird roundabout way of putting all of it together, but I see how it's working in your brain.
0: It's been bothering me because I heard that Lainey Wilson song this morning. I keep hearing Jesus Jones, and I'm like, Lainey Wilson just loves Jesus Jones. But I understand now it's obviously Jesus. George Jones. Phone keys wallet.
1: But all things I love, too. But I also love Jesus Jones as well.
0: Yeah, I do, too.
1: It works either way.
0: I really did. It could.
1: I mean, in either way you sing it.
0: I knew that you would meet me on this plane of all, like... No offense to Erica. I don't know if Erica would know this song. Maybe she probably would.
1: No.
0: But I think you and I would like sing along to this song and annoy her what would happen.
1: You and I both love the genre of like 90s rock, alt rock, whatever. That whole...
0: It's some of it's honestly divorced dad rock, if we're being honest.
1: It is. And
0: you can lean into that.
1: And we know that that's just kind of who I am as a person anyway.
0: So I just wanted to say Lainey Wilson, I also am a fan of Jesus Jones. Thank you for writing that song.
1: That song stuck in my head all

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0: In Federal Credit Union Studios, Riggs, Caitlin, and Erica on 93Q. It's a bold strategy to be this awake. Let's see how it plays out.

0: All right, Caitlin, what do we got this morning?
1: Here's what Alice has to say. Every Friday for the past 3 years, I leave for work at 6 a.m. before anyone else is awake. My husband has always been responsible for getting our 7-year-old son to school by 8:30. My husband recently changed jobs and now has a varying schedule. This past Friday, he had to work at 9 a.m. He got ready, saw our son watching TV, and apparently asked him where I was. Our 7-year-old said I'd gone to get coffee. Instead of calling or checking with me, my husband believed him and left for work.
0: Oops.
1: Almost 3 hours later, I get an automated call saying our son was absent from school. I call the school thinking maybe my husband had just dropped him off late. Nope. Our 7-year-old was home alone. I immediately left work and called my husband. His response was, quote, well, when were you going to tell me I had to take him to school? How am I supposed to do that when I leave for work? I have to be at work at 9. I lost it on him. I've had the same Friday schedule for 3 years, and he's always taken our son to school. Am I a jerk for putting all the blame on my husband, or justified because he was the last adult home and should have known that I didn't just go to get coffee?
0: He just believes the kid. This is a classic case of men not clarifying things. I think
1: you
0: probably could
1: have. You said it and not me.
0: I think sometimes you can go a little bit further.
1: You think sometimes women are just too straightforward and
0: I feel like he's got a varying schedule now. It sounds like he has different times when he could be leaving. So I think there should be better communication between the two of them, especially if he's, I mean, she said what, he has a varying schedule because he lost his job. So if he's leaving for work at different times, that's what I think. So I don't know if he's a jerk or if she's a jerk, but.
1: There definitely wasn't a conversation. A plan is crazy.
0: And the kid just being like, yeah, she went to get coffee. All right, well, see you later. And then just leaving your kid alone for 3 hours. Not like, are you sure? Well, are you going to school? Is she coming back to take you to school? Like, why wouldn't you ask your kid that? I'm not a parent and I know that, right? Right? I think your 7-year-old can answer that question, right?
1: Yeah.
0: Okay. I just want to make sure I wasn't crazy. I don't have kids. I don't understand what they do at varying ages. I just don't. At 7 years old, I think he could be like, are you going to take me to school? Is mom going to take me to school? What's going on?
1: Well, yeah, but also a 7-year-old's going to be like, I don't have
0: to
1: go to school.
0: I can stay home and play.
1: I can stay home and eat all the snacks and watch whatever I want on the TV and play my video games.
0: Very Billy Madison of you.
1: That's what I envision.
0: About? Yeah.
1: And furthermore, if you are... You're in the middle of a work week, right? Like the everyone's going to work, whatever your time is that you're going. Your wife always goes at the same time. Why would your wife randomly have gone by herself to get coffee in the morning?
0: Yeah, wouldn't that raise a flag?
1: Wouldn't that have like tipped you off?
0: 713-370-0929. So is she a jerk for blaming her husband for this? Or justified because he was the last adult to leave the house? He should have checked. We'll talk to you next on 93Q.

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0: This morning on Jerker Justified, it's again a parenting miscommunication snafu. What kind of happened, Caitlin? Kind of give us the
1: definitely
0: too long, didn't hear it before.
1: Sounds like a miscommunication between the parents. Wife writes in, she says, I've had the same job for the last 3 years. I leave for work at 6 a.m. My husband has always been responsible for getting our 7-year-old son to school by 8:30 in the morning. My husband recently changed jobs, has a varying schedule, and those mornings change sometimes. He had to be at work at 9 a.m. the other morning, asked my son where I was because I was already gone for work, and my son said, oh, she went to get coffee. My husband then left. I get a call from school a few hours later saying, hey, your son never checked into school. Yeah, because he's sitting at home by himself. My husband just believed him and was like, oh, I guess for some reason this morning your mom's schedule changed and she went to go get coffee. Okay, bye.
0: Mm-hmm. What does he think? Is she a jerk then? For blaming the husband?
1: Yeah, she lost it on her husband, rightfully so.
0: Or justified because, well...
1: Because what?
0: He's the last adult to leave the house. He should have checked. He should have said something. Good morning. What do you think?
2: This is Taylor. Hello.
0: Hi, Taylor. What's up?
2: I believe she's totally justified.
0: She's justified. Why so?
2: As a mom of two, I am a police officer, and their dad works, and we have a set schedule. Who does what?
1: I don't know how they didn't communicate. Like, it's just so strange.
2: Yeah, you can't just think that, oh, she's off to work and, you know, here's the kid. You can't ask the kid.
0: There should have been a message from the husband afterwards saying, hey, he said that you went out to coffee. Are you also taking him to school or do I need to do that? Something like that? Some sort of conversation
2: and
0: like that?
2: And even the night before. Mm-hmm. Did y'all have dinner? Did y'all talk?
0: Did you talk the night before?
1: Did you talk at all?
0: Did you sleep in the same bed? Okay.
2: Right.
0: Well, thank you for calling this morning. You say she's justified.
2: Definitely.
0: Good morning, 93Q.
3: Hi, Briggs. It's Kathy. How are you?
0: We're great, Kathy. What do you think? Jerk or justified?
3: I think she's absolutely justified. I'd be livid if my husband did that. I mean, does she go out for coffee every morning? Is this a regular thing? Or he just asked the question, took the kid's word for it, and walked out of the house? He's still
1: exactly
3: 7 years old.
0: Yep.
3: He still needs some supervision until she came back.
0: He shouldn't have just left.
3: Yeah, and I think they should communicate better with each other.
0: You think?
3: Yeah, if he has a rotating schedule, she needs to know exactly what it is and who's taking that child to work to school each day.
0: There's way too many ways to communicate with people these days. It's inexcusable to not communicate, you know?
3: Yeah, let's try face-to-face.
0: Yeah, there you go.
3: Oh, we can't look at that other person.
0: Thank you for calling, Kathy.
3: You got it. Have a good day.
0: Like Jennifer on her Facebook page said, y'all are beefing, and the 7-year-old's sitting there like, heck yeah, I got a free day off, no parents, no school, eat junk food, play games. This is the life. The life.
1: You know, I'm happy you read that, because in the comments she says y'all are beefing, and that's kind of where my mind is starting to go on this one. Was dad trying to make a little bit of a point here in doing what he did? And that's not the right way to handle it either.
0: No.
1: But is that what it was? More than just like, oops, I thought you had really gone to get coffee. But
0: passive aggression isn't good when you're leaving your child at home alone.
1: Yeah.
0: You know? Communication always key. Ever a situation like this where you feel like you're being a jerk, or were you justified for what you did? You can always shoot us a DM. And we present it to the court of public opinion every weekday morning for Jerker Justified. It's Riggs, Caitlin, and Erica. This is for you, Caitlin. Brooks
1: Thank
0: and
1: you.
0: Dunn. You're welcome.

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0: Kenny Chesney, May 8th, Arlington. This advisory remains in effect. Shoulder Guy has been notified.
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0: badly do you want to get out of a DUI?
1: I think most people want to get out of it pretty bad.
0: There's a woman in Virginia who was willing to do something so disgusting that the officer watched her do it, and they were like, you okay, ma'am? She was 43-year-old Elizabeth Hoops, faced with a second-degree DUI charge. She hit a tow truck, okay? And then she actually hit a police cruiser. So they pulled her over, smelled alcohol, resisted arrest. They get her handcuffed. Eventually, they take her to jail for a breath test. That's where things go off the rails. There's like a 20-minute observation period before an alcohol breath test in the jail. So you're not supposed to eat or drink anything because it can affect the test. She says she has to use the restroom. They let her go to the restroom, but she has to leave the door cracked. They look inside. She's cupping water out of the toilet and drinking it.
1: Ew!
0: Drinking toilet water.
1: I was expecting.
0: Mixed with her own,
1: disgusted. And
0: it was after she used it, too.
1: No, you are lying.
0: No, I'm not lying about it, because the officer was so floored. They were like, I didn't know what to do. I was just like, okay, it's not going to change anything with the test. She registered a .26. She still blew a .26, more than three times the legal limit.
1: What?
0: But she drank toilet water that she had used.
1: That is...
0: That's dingus behavior right there, man.
1: Repulsive.
0: That's disgusting. So... She had to start at 20 minutes over before she could take the breathalyzer test again. What a dingus. And I'm glad this wasn't in Florida, though. You're safe from this one, Florida.
1: It's
0: in Virginia.
1: Yeah, I imagine that one.
0: With your pee breath. It's 93Q.

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0: and you gotta keep it to yourself, all right? September 24th, Pasadena Rodeo, word is Hudson Westbrook's playing 93Q's birthday bash. Don't tell anybody. You're gonna want to. That's the hard part. And I'm hearing 93Q is giving away tickets, just handing them out, so nobody knows about this. Like, nobody. So just me and now you, which is already one more person than I wanted to, but here we are. So don't say anything. 93Q birthday bash, Hudson Westbrook, Pasadena Rodeo, September 24th. We good?
1: Dude, you realize that you're literally talking on the radio right now, and everyone in Houston just heard that?
0: We're good. 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
3: Good Friday morning, starting off the wreck in the downtown area. 69 East Tex Freeway northbound. This is the exit ramp to I-10. The ramp is blocked. You're backed up 12 minutes from Highway 288. Also a crash in the Cypress area. 290 the Northwest Freeway eastbound at 99 Grand Parkway. That is causing a little bit of a backup. That's traffic. More with the Q Morning Show next on 93Q.
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0: So this morning, for three beer cheers, not only are we celebrating to you and your weekend, but we're also going to cheers to the late, great Dolly Parton this morning, because it's Dolly Day this morning. So I think we should prepare ourselves a little bit.
1: That's so cool.
0: You ready to go? Because today's 9/25, September 25th, 9/25 day. See?
1: Oh. I don't ever have. I was wondering why it was today.
0: Yeah. Here, I'll let them tell you real quick.
2: Let's get it going. All right. Are you ready for the 9/25?
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6: You know, the mission of the Dollywood Foundation is to dream more, care more, learn more, and be more. So thank you, and know that I will always love you.
1: Cute.
0: Y'all wear pink? I wore my pink underwear today.
1: Well, you know what? They should let you know that ahead of time.
7: Yeah.
1: When you're already at work.
0: Yeah.
7: I'm like, what? I was supposed to wear pink in honor of Dolly's Day? No one told me. I mean, I know it was 9/5 day. I didn't know I needed to wear pink.
0: You don't need to wear
1: pink.
0: The
1: darkest colors ever. I'm still mourning her. That's why.
0: I think it's okay if we don't wear pink. I think we'll be all right. We'll drink a beer instead.
7: Dolly would be like, no, honey, you don't have to do all that.
0: You don't got to do that. Just make a donation to the Imagination Library.
7: I'm doing that. Duh.
0: For sure. We'll do that. So we'll cheers to her, and we'll cheers to anything you have going on this weekend. It's 713-370-0929. It's Friday. We're Riggs, Caitlin, and Erica. It's 93Q.

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93Q, it's Houston's Country Leader. Good morning. We're Riggs, Caitlin, and Erica. So we're cheersing to your weekend next. What do you have looking forward to? Maybe it's, we have a whole theme song for it, don't we? We'll play it for you next. But maybe you're getting married this weekend. Maybe you're having a baby. Maybe you're getting divorced. Maybe you're breaking up with somebody this weekend. Whatever you're celebrating, whatever you're looking forward to, 713-370-0929. And the whole day, the whole show is in honor of Dolly Parton. Because today, 9 to 5 day, it's Dolly Day, 93Q.

0: That's right.
1: 93Q. Today's September 25th, 925. It's Dolly Day. So look at the calendar. We're saluting Dolly all day long with 93Q. The Queen.
2: You're supposed to wear pink, too, which we didn't know.
1: I'm wearing pink underwear. I told you that. It's fine. We're all good with that. See?
2: Yeah, okay.
1: See? We're all wearing pink underwear.
3: It's like on St. Patrick's Day when you forget to wear your green and you're like, my underwear are green.
1: My underwear's green.
2: For the past 20 years.
1: Don't worry. It's three beer cheers time. Let's play the

0: Good claps.
1: Good, right?
2: It's very, very Dolly coated.
1: It is.
3: It really is, though.
0: Yeah, yeah. We had that commissioned by, it was like a church in Louisiana or something that sang it for us, I think.
1: Yeah, it was some people I know.
0: I don't know. Yeah,
1: some of my aunt's friends.
0: And Caitlin got it done for us. Oh, wow. Are we drinking beer this morning?
1: It's German beer.
0: Yeah, it is.
1: Was that a better German accent? Better. I can't do a German accent.
0: The Germans. Yeah, the Germans. Nein? At least that. Yeah, I don't know. German's different.
4: Wow.
0: I got to really hear someone talking German.
1: Nein!
0: I can imitate it.
3: That's all, that's all anybody knows.
0: So what do you have that you're looking forward to this weekend? 713-370-0929. Are you guys looking forward to anything this weekend that you want to cheers to this weekend?
1: I will be hosting the Cattle Barons Ball on Saturday for the American Cancer Society here in Houston, and I am very excited. I love hosting that each year.
0: Nice.
1: It's a good time.
0: I'll be hosting the Out of the Darkness Walk in the Woodlands, Town Green Park, tomorrow morning.
3: I'll be at Pasadena Rodeo.
0: There
2: Same.
0: You go.
2: Same.
0: There
3: Yay.
0: You go.
3: Yes. Twinsies.
2: Braxton Keith.
0: Braxton Keith Final tomorrow night. Yes, the last night.
2: Crowd.
0: The Pasadena Livestock Show and Rodeo.
1: It was packed last night for Hudson Westbrook.
0: Yeah. Was he walking out in the middle of the crowd?
1: Yes, at one point he was.
0: That was insane.
1: Just know, Erica, because it's going to be just as packed, if not more, for Braxton Keith. And our phones stopped working at about, what time was that?
3: Oh,
1: everyone's
3: no.
1: phone stopped working.
0: It was like 8:30
1: or 8:30 or so.
0: 8:30 or 9. Everybody's posting on Instagram and TikTok and Snapchat and everything.
3: Oh,
0: so it was,
3: no.
0: Yeah. Good luck.
1: Yeah.
0: Good luck.
3: Right.
1: Cheers to technology.
0: Cheers to technology. What is the beer we have this morning, Mason?
2: I can't even pretend to pronounce this.
1: Oh, come on. Do it with a German accent.
2: Hacker Borsch.
0: Hacker Shore.
2: Sure. There's a lot of consonants. I can't.
1: See? German is hard.
0: Hacker Shore.
2: Hacker
3: Shore?
0: Sure. Yes. Sure.
1: It's in Vegas.
2: There's a P in there.
0: There is a P? Yeah, but it's silent.
3: It's silent.
0: Much like in English, the P is silent.
1: Oh, yeah. Mm-hmm.
0: This is a
3: like
0: super...
3: a pterodactyl.
0: It's a very... Yes. It's funny. With the pterodactyl P's, P is silent.
1: Hacker Shore.
0: Erica has been a little under the weather, so we're not going to have her drink a soda this morning.
1: Nine. Hacker Shore. You have to get yourself into German, you know?
0: Du bist ein Hund.
2: You have to yell it.
1: Yeah, you
2: in
1: have
2: German
1: to.
2: German accent, you have to yell.
0: Mein
3: also,
0: Hund.
3: I've not been feeling good. I went and got myself a Parasite. It's been great. But yeah. Riggs tries to get me a strawberry kiwi soda, you guys.
0: I didn't know it was strawberry
3: kiwi.
0: First
3: of all, I don't want
0: kiwi.
3: A strawberry kiwi soda when
1: Ever.
3: I'm feeling fantastic.
1: Yeah.
0: I didn't know. It looked like, from a glance,
3: He's
0: I
3: like,
0: was like,
3: I'm going to get you a lemon lime soda, from which is great distance. For a stomach ache.
0: It looks like a lemon lime soda from a distance. God is watching us.
1: God is watching.
3: What?
0: It's a song. God is watching us.
1: I want everyone to know that last night at Pasadena Livestock Show and Rodeo, those people know how to party.
0: They
1: really do. And you know what? We had gotten most of our work done. We were like, ooh, let's go get a tequila drink at this back bar. It's an open bar.
0: Yeah.
1: Right?
0: Yeah.
1: Joke's on us. Guy hands us two Dixie cups full of straight tequila.
0: Straight tequila.
1: Not
3: Are you
1: a
3: serious?
1: Drink. Just a shot. Uh-huh. Anyway, so cheers to that.
0: So cheers to that.
5: Oh, wow.
2: Yeah.
1: Hacker Shore.
0: Hacker Shore. Baltimore. Who's your friend? Me. Cheers.
2: Oktoberfest Marzen.
0: It's an Oktoberfest beer, and it's Oktoberfest right
1: How
0: now as
1: it?
0: We speak.
1: Oh, wow. You can chew that one.
3: Mm-hmm. It's thick.
1: Mm-hmm.
2: Ooh, that's good.
0: It's a very heavy, very German beer. It's an Oktoberfest beer. You can always call it 713-370-0929. Look, our friends Robert and Ted are calling this morning. Robert, good morning.
6: Good morning.
0: Oh, no. You said Robert on your...
1: Are you Robert?
3: Robert?
1: It's cool if you are.
6: No, I'm Brandy.
1: Okay.
0: Brandy. What's up, Brandy? What do you got going on this weekend?
6: It's my birthday tomorrow.
0: Hell yeah.
1: Cheers to your birthday.
0: Cheers to your birthday.
6: Yes. I made it.
0: You made it.
3: Did you do tequila this morning or was it that last night?
2: It was a long
1: I'm
2: night.
1: Just going to give up on the German.
0: Are you? Yes, stop. Are you doing anything to celebrate besides calling us? Are you having like a party with friends?
6: We got football game tonight for Heather, and then tomorrow we're DJing a wedding on my actual birthday.
0: Nice.
6: And then Rob's got a surprise for me on Sunday.
0: It's Brandy from the Morning Mob. So thank you so much for calling up this morning. Happy birthday.
1: Happy birthday.
6: Thank you.
1: I can't wait to see what the surprise is.
6: Yeah.
0: Cheers.
6: Thank you. Y'all have a great day.
0: You have an even better day, Brandy. We love you for listening. 93Q, who's this?
7: This is Carrie.
0: Hi, good morning.
7: Morning.
1: So, what are we cheers into, Carrie?
7: So, I am actually 37 weeks pregnant and hosting both of my daughter's birthday parties this weekend. So, I'm going to need y'all to take a good chug for me.
3: Wow. You're trying to go into labor or?
0: Trying to induce it?
7: Well, yeah, Yeah, it's no joke. So the crazy part is I'm actually measuring past 40 weeks. So, yeah, I already have a 7.5-pound baby inside of me and 37 weeks, and we're supposed to gain a pound a week. So,
1: Hey, girl, do you know?
7: This will be my third girl.
0: Ooh.
1: Happy birthday. Here's your sister.
3: You guys are sharing.
7: Yeah, and apparently I'm only fertile once a year because both of my daughter's birthdays are in October, well, end of September, beginning of October.
0: Oh.
7: So now we're just going to add a third to the mix.
3: Oh,
7: so,
3: girl.
7: Y'all take, just go ahead and chug your beer.
0: Say less.
1: For you.
0: Say less.
1: This is for you.
0: This is for you.
7: Thank you. Thank you.
0: You're welcome. Good luck with the birthdays and good luck with the birth. Hope it goes very well.
7: Thank you. Have a good one.
0: You as well. Can I ask a question for maybe the ignorant guys? What does it mean if you're measuring 40 centimeters? What does that mean? What does that mean?
3: She's getting ready.
1: That baby's ready to come out of there.
0: Oh, it's ready to get out.
1: Yeah.
3: A wrong sneeze could get started.
1: Any moment that baby's
3: coming out.
1: Which
3: is exactly what happened to me.
0: Yeah.
3: I sneezed and was like, uh-oh.
1: That baby's jumping out of the cake at the party. Yeah. You know?
3: Well, is that a hand coming out of your dress?
0: Cheers to you and your weekend. Whatever you're doing. It's Riggs, Caitlin, and Erica. And this has been our three beer cheers. I'm going to chug the rest of this for her.
1: Yeah, I'm going to finish this. This is good. Mm-hmm. It has a
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1: special
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1: label
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4: 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It's Riggs, Caitlin, and Erica's 10,000 for the troops, Caitlin.
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10: Overall traffic's in pretty good shape this morning. We do have this ongoing construction, Crosby Freeway westbound between Uvalde and South Lake Houston Parkway. Only a couple of lanes get by. Ongoing road work in the downtown area. I-10 the Katy Freeway westbound between 45 the North Freeway and Studemont blocking the two right lanes. That's traffic. More with the Q Morning Show next on 93Q.
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0: 93Q's second date update with Briggs, Caitlin, and Erica. Will our daters find tender love or Tinder disappointment? Let's find out.
1: So Sean went on a first date with Allison. They went to a brewery, had a couple drinks, hit some food trucks up. Wondering where there could have been a misstep. Did he say something? Did he slip up during the conversations they were having? Or was it something that she did? We're going to find out next for 93Q's second date update.
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3: 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This is Riggs, Caitlin, and Erica from 93Q. 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
4: Hi.
1: Hello.
2: Oh, my gosh. I'm sorry. I love y'all station. This is so random. I'm sorry. I literally listen to you all the time.
1: You didn't recognize the number. You're like, who is this?
2: No, I didn't. So I didn't want to understand why you're calling me.
4: Well, we're calling you about a date that you went on. Do you remember going on a date with Sean?
2: Yes, I do.
1: All right. Well, he said that you guys had a nice date. He said he had fun. You guys met on Hinge, but he hasn't heard anything from you since. So we were just trying to call him, figure out what the heck happened. Why haven't you called him back?
2: I don't really know why. I guess he can't really take the hint.
3: Take the hint? He said the date was great. He thought you liked it. I think that's the hint he was getting, is that you were happy.
2: I think Sean needs to kind of, in a nice way, clean up, like, kind of his bad habits before hitting out on another date.
1: Bad habits? You said bad habits? Like, what did he do?
2: This man has some sort of, like, weird, like a gum obsession. I mean, explain it. He was chewing gum constantly throughout the date.
4: But, you know, like, when you're on a first date especially, you want to make sure you keep fresh breath, because we've had lots of cases where the girls were like, his breath was so bad.
2: I can understand that. He kept, like, chewing the gum throughout, drinking his beers. Like, he never spit it out. Who drinks beers?
1: Gross.
2: I was the whole time thinking, is he gonna swallow it? Do I have to have the hymen?
3: Was it the same piece the whole time?
2: So then we went to the food truck at the brewery, you know, after, like, we had a couple of drinks. It was like in one of those the little paper baskets.
3: So then
2: he puts it on the paper basket,
3: okay,
2: like with his food, and it sat there while he ate. And I'm sitting there looking at it.
4: Are you looking at it?
3: And I looked at him. He looked at me.
2: He ate the whole basket with the gum just sitting there. And then he stood up and, like, he was going to throw the basket away. And so then I think, oh, great, he's going to just throw the basket away. And then he throws my basket away. And then he takes the gum off the basket and puts it back in his mouth and proceeds to throw the basket away.
1: Why?
4: I'm officially going to vomit. Yes.
3: Cold, hard, chewed up gum.
5: Wait a minute. I'm here. I'm listening. Wait a second, guys.
1: Hey, that's Sean, by the way.
5: Yeah.
2: Oh, hey. Yeah.
1: Hey, Sean, is it true that you were, like, chewing gum for the entirety of the date?
5: It's not gum. It's Nicorette. If I drink, I want to smoke, and I was a heavy smoker. I'm trying to change and, you know, better myself to not smoke anymore. I was nervous. It was a first date.
2: To me, that makes sense, but it was pretty gross. But, like, in the moment, all I could do was just, I couldn't take my eyes off.
4: Just staring at your gum.
2: The gum that was on the basket, because, like, it had little bubbles. You know, when you take gum out, it's just that.
3: Oh, my God.
2: Yes. It just kind of, like, burned into my brain, and I was like.
5: I guess I'm sorry. You know, I'm sorry. I'm just trying not to smoke.
2: No, and like I said, I mean, you weren't chewing it while you're eating, thank God, because I would have. But the point was, for me, I thought, like, okay, maybe you could start off with a fresh piece, at least, because Steve just. Chewing, and then your food that you're chewing. I know the food got onto the. Well, now I know the Nicorette. It's just
4: See, that's a pretty easy fix, though. Like, just grab another piece, you know.
5: But it's not. It's not cheap. It's like $65.
3: $65 for some gum?
5: Yeah.
3: What?
5: Yeah.
3: Yeah.
2: My thing is, like, what does your lungs look like? I don't know. Oh.
3: Okay, but he is stopping. He's quitting smoking. He's going to, you know, I guess put the gum away, at least get a fresh piece and probably not chew it as long, hopefully. Does that do anything for you? Could we get you guys on a second date at least?
1: We'll pick up the tab.
2: I just can't. I'm sorry for y'all. And I'm not trying to be one of those people. I can't unsee what I saw, guys. I've got to run, guys, so I'm sorry. I hope y'all have a good day.
3: Okay.
1: All right.
5: I kind of feel good about calling in because I think I dodged a serious bullet.
1: Yeah, maybe pull out a fresh piece next time instead of taking it off the
4: It's expensive, but that's like you do it in your own time.
1: Yeah.
5: I'm glad I found this out when I did. She's way too picky.
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7: Well, we're seeing a little bit of stop-and-go traffic in the downtown area on 69 southbound between Lyons Avenue and 45 the Gulf Freeway. It's about a five-minute delay. Ongoing road construction, Crosby Freeway heading westbound between Uvalde Road and South Lake Houston Parkway. Only a couple of lanes get by. That's traffic. More with the Q Morning Show next on 93Q.
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11: Yes, yay! Congratulations.
1: Thank you. 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

Hey there, it's Riggs, Caitlin, and Erica on 93Q. It's Houston's country leader. Coming up next in our weekend six-pack, there's plenty to do this weekend, including if you want to celebrate Dolly. The perfect way to celebrate Dolly Parton for 925 Day. I'll tell you next on the weekend six-pack. It's Matt Geiger. This guy's Australian. You wouldn't know it, though. Hey.

0: It's 93Q, Houston's country leader. Good morning. We're Riggs, Caitlin, and Erica. Aaron Watson tickets coming up in about 6 minutes. You can win them for his show tonight at the Pasadena Livestock Show and Rodeo. There's lots of stuff going on this weekend, though. Here we go.
1: Don't know what to do this weekend? We got you. Let's crack open the weekend six-pack with Riggs, Caitlin, and Erica.
0: All right, starting with tomorrow morning in the Woodlands. I will be at Town Green Park for the Out of the Darkness Walk with the American Foundation for Suicide Prevention. Check-in starts at 9. It's a great way to support people and their mental health, especially during September Suicide Prevention Month. I'm happy to be part of this one, and if you're going out, love to see you. Tomorrow morning, Town Green Park in the Woodlands for the Out of the Darkness Walk. Number two, Caitlin.
2: Rain this morning? Is that thunder?
3: What is that sound?
2: Should we be concerned?
3: For real.
0: I think it's a construction, really. I don't think it's going to rain.
4: Oh, I didn't even think about that.
0: Yeah, there's lots of construction in our building.
2: All right, 9 to 5 movie screening at Rooftop Cinema.
0: Yeah.
2: A whopping 95% of the ticket sales of the iconic 1980s workplace comedy, which is PG, by the way, will be donated to Dolly Parton's Imagination Library. It is $22 and up a person. 7 p.m. is the screening. You can get your tickets online.
0: That's tonight. Number 3, Erica.
3: Pasadena Livestock Show and Rodeo. Tonight is Aaron Watson. That boy good. Friday night at the, it means the PRCA Rodeo Action, followed by Texas country favorite Aaron Watson. Gate open at 5 with the rodeo, followed by the concert later that night.
0: Yeah, shows usually start around 9 or 9:30 or so.
3: They have some good shows, too.
0: They do. Number 4, Bat Fest at the Houston Arboretum and Nature Center. Learning all about Houston's night flyers and the bats. The bats are so fascinating here. I've never seen so many bats in a city, but they're all over the place. And I'm hoping at least one person shows up and goes, I'm Batman. I'm here for the Bat Fest.
2: I think you should.
0: Number 5, Caitlin. Sorry.
2: I just took a sip of my beer from the 3-beer cheers.
0: Yeah.
2: Braxton Keith going to be out at Pasadena Livestock Show and Rodeo tomorrow night. They're expecting a sold out crowd. Yeah. Like, it is going to be insane. If you're planning on heading out there, good luck. Get there as early as you can. Not only is this the closing night of the Pasadena Livestock Show and Rodeo, but they've got their American Freestyle Bullfighting that's going to be going on. And of course, Braxton Keith. Gates open at 5. And what a way to wrap up a fantastic rodeo season with Pasadena Livestock Show and Rodeo.
0: And number 6, Erica.
3: 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Is that because I'm Hispanic?
0: No.
2: Yes.
0: You weren't here yesterday. We're like, let's put this on the six pack and see if she says it.
2: Like, do you think Erica will notice?
3: As soon as I saw it, I started laughing. I was like, really, you guys?
0: There's your weekend six pack. Enjoy it responsibly. But most importantly, we'll see you tonight and tomorrow, the Pasadena Livestock Show and Rodeo. 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
3: All right, we'll do that on this in the stream next. Because it's Dolly Day, 925. It's 93Q. Houston's country later, but first, Riley Green will sing about being fake drunk.

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0: Oh, man, we miss her so much, Dolly. All day long saluting the queen. We'll salute her all the morning long. And why not play more Dolly? We should.
5: Yes, more Dolly.
0: Absolutely. It's 93Q, Houston's country leader. We're Riggs, Caitlin, and Erica. Here she is again, man.

0: 93Q, it's Dolly Day, 925. Good morning, we're Riggs, Caitlin, and Erica. Hey, coming up next for Jerk or Justified. I feel like this is similar to yesterday's Jerk or Justified because it's a mom who's kind of the manager of the family, and now the husband's in deep water because of something he didn't do. But he should have done, maybe. It's next, Jerk or Justified, the Court of Public Opinion with Riggs, Caitlin, and Erica.
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3: There are reports of a stalled vehicle on 288, the South Freeway northbound at Almeida Chenoa. Might be on the shoulder because there's not really much of a backup. Also, ongoing road construction, I-10, the Katy Freeway westbound between 45, the North Freeway, and Studemont, blocking the two right lanes. That's traffic. More with the Q Morning Show next on 93Q.
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0: Hey, you can maybe take $1,000 from Caitlin this morning. 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

0: We got Erica.
1: Christy writes in and says, my husband and I have been married for 15 years and we had kids for 10 of those years. Somehow I am still the one that has to tell him what needs to be done around the house. I handle the kids' meals, laundry schedules, and school stuff, basically everything. His response is always, well, just tell me what you need help with and I'll do it. But that's exactly the problem. Why do I have to tell a grown man what needs to be done in the house that he also lives in? Work has gotten a lot busier for me lately and I'm exhausted from feeling like I'm responsible for everyone, including him. The other morning, I left early for work and didn't remind him that the kids needed to get dressed, eat breakfast, and be taken to school. He figured it out, but now he's mad because, quote, I should have told him. I needed him to handle everything in the morning. I told him that they're his kids too, and after 10 years, he should know they have to go to school without me assigning him the job. Now he says I set him up to fail just to prove a point. Am I a jerk for not telling my husband what needed to be done with his children, or justified because I'm tired of being the manager of the entire family?
2: This Christy. Is literally what happened yesterday.
0: This is very similar to what happened yesterday. Yeah. Different take. Yeah. Yesterday, it was a guy that he was leaving for work and the kid was still there. And the kid said that the mom went out to coffee. So the guy just left and they left their kid at home for like 4 hours.
1: Oh, what?
2: He called and was like, hey, he never checked in. He's got an absence.
1: What? Yes.
0: Sounds like a similar situation where the guy just, they didn't communicate again. This is what happened.
1: Yeah, I just don't understand how like, men will see you doing everything and just sit there and be like, hey, you want to have some loving tonight? What? You want to go wash the dishes? You want to do the laundry? You want to take care of the kids?
0: Some loving tonight.
1: I mean, I don't know what they say. You know what I'm saying? But like I have so many friends that complain about this all the time. Oh, she's always too tired for me. You think?
0: Because you're not helping out?
1: God, it's so annoying. Or they're like, oh yeah, I cheated because she had no time for me. Bro, you were sitting on your phone, okay?
0: I think there's a degree of proactivity you should have as a spouse on either side of things. Like, I see things that my wife does, so I know, like, what needs to be done. I need to pick up things around the house or take care of certain chores if she isn't. And the same thing for me. If stuff that I normally do, if I forget to take out the trash, she'll grab it and take it out. There's something to be said for that, I think. Being proactive in a relationship.
2: I can't. We jokingly, my family jokingly calls my husband Mr. Mom.
0: Really?
2: Yeah.
0: Why, Caitlin?
1: He does everything?
2: Yeah.
0: Ah.
2: Really can't say much in this conversation.
0: Okay.
1: In our house, I do everything. Mark will throw the trash and take care of the boxes, okay. But I literally do everything.
0: I don't think a woman has ever broken down a cardboard box in history.
1: I won't. I refuse.
0: No. I think you just throw
1: them
0: in.
1: That's not my
0: like,
1: job.
0: Oh, there's no room for anything else. Yeah, because you threw the whole box in there.
1: I order ridiculous amounts from Amazon because we live so far away, and no.
2: Well, it's like, you know, with Amazon, it's like once I've taken my package out, I'm disgusted by the package. Get it out of my face. Yeah. Get
1: also,
2: out
1: they
2: of
1: put
2: my
1: a
2: sight.
1: Box inside of a box? So, come on.
0: Is Christy a jerk for not telling her husband what needed to be done or justified because she's tired of being the manager of the whole family? He should be able to do things on his own. What do you think? 713-370-0929.
1: Tell me the kids how to get ready for school.
2: They have school
0: every
2: weekday.
1: Right. Oh, that's hilarious.
0: We'll talk to you after Tucker Wetmore.

0: 93Q is Houston's country leader. Good morning. It's Riggs, Caitlin, and Erica. Another communication situation with a married couple this morning for Jerk or Justified. Caitlin, kind of what happened this morning. It's similar to what happened yesterday.
1: Yeah, so basically a wife is saying that her husband is not handling responsibilities that should be usual everyday responsibilities with the kids, the house. She says, I handle the kids' meals, laundry schedules, school stuff, everything. His response is always just tell me what you need and I will help you with it. But work's got a lot busier for me lately and I'm exhausted. I kind of need him to step up. And he's saying, well, you should have just told me. I feel like I shouldn't have to tell him. Am I a jerk or am I justified?
0: What do you think? 713-370-0929. Who's this?
2: This is Jared.
0: Jared, good morning.
2: Good morning.
3: Jerk or justified, Jared?
2: I mean, I'm honestly kind of on the fence. I would say jerk just because men are wired just a little different. And so sometimes, you know, when it comes to household chores, we got to be told what to do. Now, I say I'm on the fence because I was raised with a single mom. So, you know, doing laundry, taking out trash, doing the dishes.
3: Yeah, everybody chipped in.
2: I'm just wired that way. So, but most men aren't, you know, they don't grow up like that. And so I think that's why I think maybe her having a conversation and being like, hey, listen, work's getting, you know, more, you know, it's piling up on me and I got some stress and I need some help at home. You know, if you could help me out with these things, that'd be great. And have some communication. So I think it's a little bit of her fault for not communicating to him and just expecting it. So I think a sit-down conversation would suffice.
0: Okay. But you say jerk?
2: I would say jerk, yeah. All right.
0: Well, thank you for calling this morning, Jared. Appreciate it. Listen, we'll talk to you tomorrow.
1: You know, this was kind of the same thing yesterday. Was
2: love you guys. Appreciate
0: it. You too, man.
1: We
0: love
1: you. Thanks for calling. Yeah. Yesterday, with a very similar situation, it was kind of the same thing. There seemed to be a lack of communication between the parents. Yeah. Like, are you guys talking?
0: I feel like even if it is, it seems obvious to you, still say it to the other person, even if it is.
3: But I think, like, in my past relationships, I've said it over and over again. You get to a point where you're like, you know what? Forget it. Either you figure it out or that's it.
1: That's very true, too.
0: Good morning, 93Q. Who's this?
4: Zachary,
0: good morning. How old are you, Zachary?
4: 10.
3: All right, jerk or justified?
4: I think he's a justified.
0: Okay, why?
4: Well, because if you're a man, you should be able to help out your wife with chores and stuff.
0: Look at this.
3: He knows this.
1: Gets it.
3: He gets it.
0: 10-year-old getting it, yeah. All right. You say justified because he should know what to do.
5: Yep, mom's here. I also agree he's justified, or she's justified.
0: See?
3: Mama, you're raising him right.
0: Yes, you are, Mom.
3: I love it.
0: Thank you so much for calling this morning. Talk to you tomorrow.
5: Bye-bye.
0: 93Q, who's this?
6: Hey, this is Jaden.
0: Jaden, good morning.
6: Morning, how are y'all?
0: We're great. What do you think, jerk or justified, Jaden?
6: I'm going to say justified.
0: Okay. Why so?
6: Well, similar situation with us, a little bit different. My girl stays at home with our child while I work. So I can understand in that scenario, you know, the laundry, the cleaning while I'm at work. But if they're both working, they need to share their responsibilities equally.
0: Yeah. Okay. You say justified, Jade.
3: Oh, yeah. If you're going to pay all my bills and I'm a stay-at-home mom, I'll get that laundry done happily.
1: Oh, yeah.
3: You'll have dinner every
6: and
3: night.
6: Riggs, I will say, I don't know, but my girl does cut up her own Amazon boxes and puts them away.
0: Does she really? Hang on
6: she
0: to
6: does.
0: Her. Don't let her go.
1: Keep her.
3: Literally makes me gag to think about touching them.
0: Thanks for calling, dude.
6: Yep, thank you all.
0: Is that because she's buying things she doesn't want him to know about? She's cutting up the boxes?
1: For sure.
0: So she can hide the purchases?
1: Gotta get rid of the evidence.
3: Hello, like, oh yeah, evidence. I packed up the boxes, babe.
0: If you're ever in a moral dilemma, you can always send us a DM on our Facebook page or Instagram, and you can go argue about this one at Facebook, 93Q Houston on Facebook. It's Riggs, Caitlin, and Erica, and Alabama. If you go-

0: 93Q's second date update with Briggs, Caitlin, and Erica. Will our daters find tender love or Tinder disappointment? Let's find out.
1: Kyra and Brent went to an Astros game for their first date, which sounds like a great first date to us.
2: Yeah.
1: But especially because they met on a dating app. In both of their profile pictures, they had Astros gear on. So they kind of knew the date was going to be a home run anyway.
2: Ooh.
1: Except maybe it wasn't, because now Brent's not hearing back from Kyra. So what was the foul play? The foul ball? We're going to find out right now. Second date update. No.
3: Very punny.
4: Hello.
5: Hi, is this Kyra?
4: Yeah, this is she. Can I ask who's calling?
5: Yes, my name is Erica, and I also got Riggs and Caitlin on the phone as well.
2: What's up?
5: The Q Morning Show on 93Q here in Houston. How are you?
4: Oh, I'm good. Wow. Okay, so what's going on? Did you guys mean to call me?
3: Oh, yes. We did not misdial. We did mean to call you. Plus, we got a friend of ours who called in. Apparently, y'all went on a date, and basically, he wants to know what happened and why you have not called back Brent. Remember Brent?
4: Oh, gosh. Yes, I remember Brent.
1: Uh-oh, you hear that tone in your voice means something went wrong.
4: Yeah, you could say that.
5: All right, girl,
4: sure.
5: Tell us what happened. Because he said you guys are both Astros fans, went to Minute Maid for a first date. So what could have possibly gone wrong?
4: You know, honestly, the majority of the date went really great. You know, we grabbed a drink before. It was a really great game. But toward the end of the game, he just really completely just lost me.
3: He lost you? Like, what, did he just leave you in the ballpark and you couldn't find him? What do you mean?
4: No, he, like, lost my interest. Totally.
5: Uh-oh.
3: What?
4: So here's what happened. A foul ball came in our direction, which was awesome. And he actually caught it.
3: What?
4: He actually caught the ball, like did the whole thing, leaped, spilled his drink and got the ball.
1: It was the spilled drink. Yeah. He mentioned that he spilled his drink and thought that might have been it.
4: No, I had no problem. He didn't spill the drink on me, but there was like this kid who was 8 years old, just like a couple seats down from us, and he was going for the ball too. And after Brent got it, you could literally see this kid's face just drop. Like, this kid kind of just looked over at Brent, and you could just tell he really wanted the ball, and Brent just wouldn't give it up.
5: What? How can you see a kid being all sad and not give it to him?
4: Exactly. You know, that's what I thought. I was like, yo, I even asked him and he just refused, saying like, you know, I caught the ball. It's mine.
6: Okay, look, I don't see how this is a problem.
4: Brent?
3: Yeah, that's Brent. He's been listening on the conversation. Yeah. This is a second date update and that's how this works.
6: Well, look, I mean, we're both big baseball fans. How many times have you caught a foul ball?
1: I've never caught one myself.
3: Never.
6: Right?
1: I always wanted to.
6: Because the chances are like one in a million. I've gone since I was that kid's age, and I finally got one.
4: Well, exactly, Brent. So don't you think that back when you were that kid's age, like, don't you remember how much more it would have meant to you back then when you were a kid? I mean, you could have made that kid so happy. But I just feel like instead, you know, you were kind of selfish and pretty aggressive about the whole situation.
6: Aggressive? I feel like I deserve the ball. I mean, one heck of a catch, I might add. So that's my ball.
4: You just don't get it. And I kind of feel like sometimes people really show you who they are. They show you their true colors without even knowing it, because I don't think you understand.
6: Whatever. I don't even know what you're talking about. Since, like I said before, it's rare to get a foul ball at a game.
3: It is.
4: I mean, see, this conversation really sums it up for me. And if you can't see that, I feel really bad for you, Brent.
1: So, Kyra, just to clarify, so we originally had called you to see if you wanted to go on a second date with Brent. It's now sounding like you're not interested. Because, I mean, I do see both sides here. I see Brent's side, but then it also, like, the kid really would have loved it. Give the kid the ball. But you're just not interested at all anymore?
4: No, absolutely not. No thanks. I mean, listen, I really do wish you all the best moving forward, Brent, but I just feel like if you're serious about a relationship with someone in the future, maybe think a little less about yourself and more about others.
3: I don't want to take sides, but Brent, you maybe could have made that kid's dream come true, but I thought, like Caitlin, I can see both sides.
1: It is cool to catch a ball yourself, and yeah.
6: Well, I mean, you know, I could have made some kid's dream come true, and I kind of did. Like, I made my
5: Oh, my gosh, Brent.
6: That's what I'm saying. That's what
5: I'm
6: saying.
5: You were just not getting
1: Brent.
5: It.
1: That came from the heart.
3: It did.
4: Clearly not.
1: Okay, well, Kyra, thanks for coming on with us. We appreciate it. Brent, unfortunately, it looks like you're not going to get the second date you were hoping for. Kind of like the kid with the ball, you know?
3: Yeah.
6: There's a lot of Astros fans out there. Hopefully, I'll find another one.
3: Until then, it's just you and your ball. Ball.
5: What?
3: Ball.
1: What? Ball. Ball. One ball. Just
3: one
1: the one ball.
3: Yes.
1: The baseball.
3: Yes,
1: aye,
3: right.
1: Aye, aye.
0: If you missed even a moment of Second Date Update.
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0: Kenny Chesney, May 8th, Arlington. This advisory remains in effect. Shoulder Guy has been notified.
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11: Seeing a little bit of stop-and-go traffic in the downtown area. 69 southbound between Lyons Avenue and Highway 288. It's about a five-minute delay. Disabled vehicle 288, the south freeway. The toll lanes southbound at Orem. Not much of a backup, so it could be on the shoulder. That's traffic. More of the Q Morning Show next on 93Q.
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0: this morning going for win number 649. 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
1: 649.
0: 649. Ashley. Good morning.
2: Good morning.
1: Ashley, that's how you spell my middle name. Mm-hmm. And I've never met another Ashley.
2: Really? We actually have two in my town. She owns a coffee shop.
1: All right. Mm-hmm.
0: Two Ashleys. Awesome. Ashley.
1: So annoying.
0: Ashley. Here's how this works. 5 pop culture questions. You get more right than Caitlin, she gives you $1,000. Sound good?
2: Sounds great.
0: All right. Caitlin, please step out of the room.
1: Okay.
0: Don't go too far.
1: I'm going to throw my beer bottle away.
0: Thank you.
1: It's from the 3 Beer Cheers.
0: It's a great German fest, Oktoberfest beer. And be careful, my dog Bruce will sneak out.
1: Bruce, don't come.
0: Bruce is the escape artist.
3: He's a runner.
0: He is a runner. He's a runner. He's a track star. 5 questions you don't know an answer. Just make something up. All right, Ashley?
2: Sounds good.
0: Here we go. Question number 1. Today is September 25th, 9/25. What country legend is being celebrated around the globe today?
2: Dolly Parton.
0: Question number 2. This famous seafood restaurant chain is known for their endless shrimp promotion and their delicious Cheddar Bay biscuits. What is it?
2: Red Lobster.
0: Mm-hmm. Question number 3. This animal is native to Australia. It's not a bear. It's a marsupial. It eats shoots and leaves. What is it called?
2: Ooh, a kangaroo? I don't know.
0: Question number 4. Keep his wife's name out your mouth. He played the genie in Disney's live remake of Aladdin, and he played the Fresh Prince of Bel-Air. Who is this birthday boy?
2: Will Smith.
0: Question number 5. Oktoberfest is happening as we speak, celebrated primarily in Munich, a city in what European country? Where's Munich?
2: Pass.
0: Okay. We'll bring Caitlin back in. I don't know where she went. Oh, wait, here she comes.
1: Guys.
0: There she is. Hi.
1: Don't go out, Bruce. Don't go
0: out. Just stay here, Bruce.
1: Linda Lynn has really stepped her candy game up.
0: Our office manager slash angel, what has she done?
1: This was in the candy bowl.
0: What?
3: I know. I saw those. I was like, are we supposed to just take some or the whole thing?
0: A full bag of Sour Patch Kids?
1: Not just a full bag, a giant resealable shareable bag. And so I took it as one candy item from the...
3: So I wasn't sure if I should open it and like get some out?
0: Bro, that's one candy item. That's for us.
1: Well, it's ours now.
0: Yes.
1: It is a shareable bag, but I took it as my one piece of candy because everything else is a piece in there.
0: Mm-hmm. Yeah, that's a piece. There's several pieces inside of it,
1: but
0: that's fine.
1: There's several pieces inside of here. We are rich in Sour Patch Kids.
0: Same 5 questions to you, Caitlin.
1: Okay.
0: Ready? Question number 1. Today is September 25th, 9/25. What country legend is being celebrated around the globe?
1: Dolly Parton.
0: Dolly Parton is correct. Question number 2. This famous seafood restaurant chain is known for their endless shrimp promotion and their delicious Cheddar Bay biscuits.
1: Red Lobster?
0: For the seafood lover in you is correct. Question number 3. This animal is native to Australia. It's not a bear. It's a marsupial. It eats shoots and it leaves. What is this animal called?
1: Wait, it's not a bear?
0: Mm-mm. It's the marsupial.
1: A koala?
0: But koala.
1: Isn't it a koala bear?
0: Koala. Yes, it's a koala.
3: Why are they called koala bears?
1: Why do we call
3: bears?
1: A koala bear?
0: Because they look like
1: a...
0: bears. They look like bears. They're not bears,
3: no,
0: though.
3: No, that's deceiving.
1: What?
0: Question number 4. Keep his wife's name out your mouth. He also played the genie in Disney's live remake of Aladdin. And he played the Fresh Prince of Bel-Air. Who was this birthday boy?
1: Will Smith. Guys, I can't get the package open. Oh, it's not here.
0: Will Smith is correct. Question 5. Oktoberfest is happening as we speak. It's celebrated primarily in Munich. Munich is a city in what European country?
1: Germany.
0: Germany.
1: Shout out to our Oktoberfest beer this morning for 3 beer cheers.
0: Hackershore, delicious. Final score, Erica.
3: Ashley, 3. Caitlin, 5.
0: Oh, Ashley. Never fear, though, Ashley. You still there?
2: Yes, I am.
1: Would you like a Sour Patch Kid? What color would you like? We'll mail it.
0: Plenty.
2: I actually don't like them.
0: What?
1: Oh. More for us.
0: More for us. That's fair. But we're not going to let you walk away empty-handed. You don't want Sour Patch Kids. How about a pair of Casey Musgraves tickets, October 5th at Toyota Center? Sound good?
2: Sounds great.
0: There you go. But you didn't win $1,000 of Caitlin's money.
1: Huh?
0: Caitlin's money.
3: Okay.
0: Would you mind telling everybody why?
2: Because Caitlin can't lose.
0: Nope. 649 wins now. You think you can take her down? 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We play every morning at this time on 93Q. It's Caitlin Can't Lose. You're a great American, Ashley.
1: Thank you, Ashley.
0: Thank you, Ashley.
2: Thank you.
0: Hold on the phone one second.

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0: Somebody's going to see Kenny Chesney in Arlington on May 8th. That person needs this keyword.
2: Yep.
3: Shoes is your keyword. Yeah. Like a pair of shoes. Plural. Shoes. S-H-O-E-S. Text it right now to 52140. You'll be going to see Kenny Chesney up north in Dallas, Fort Worth.
2: 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Good luck. It's 93Q.

0: 93Q. It's Houston's country leader. You should be texting the word shoes to 52140 to get your Kenny Chesney tickets. Coming up in a few minutes, Dad Joke Friday. Do you have dad jokes yet?
1: Oh, my gosh.
0: It's always so funny.
1: Every time, man.
0: Every time.
2: For real?
0: Yeah, it's Friday. See, Caitlin's won, like, I think 4 weeks in a row now. So she's kind of been, she's been stealing the show. So you and I really have to team up on her this week, Erica.
2: Okay.
0: The pressure's
2: on.
0: The pressure's on. Dad Joke Friday in minutes on 93Q. Yeah. Baby Lock.

0: somebody must be tasked with being our judge for Dad Joke Friday. You can also bring a dad joke to the table if you'd like to. 713-370-0929. Caitlin, currently the reigning champion. 3 or is it 4 weeks in a row, back to back?
1: I think four, but I'm going to be honest, I don't have a single joke ready. So good luck to me.
0: 713-370-0929. If you would like to be our judge for Dad Joke Friday, only prerequisite is you got to have a decent sense of humor and maybe have kids. Plus, if you have kids, great if you do. If you don't, that's fine too. 713-370-0929. Dad Joke Friday is next.
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4: Seeing a little bit of stop and go traffic in the downtown area. 69 southbound between Lyons Avenue and Highway 288. It's about a 5 minute delay. Disabled vehicle 288, the south freeway. The toll lanes southbound at Orem. Not much of a backup, so it could be on the shoulder. That's traffic. More of the Q Morning Show next on 93Q.
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0: look at that. 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Are we ready? Is everybody ready?
1: Yeah.
2: Yeah.
0: Ish?
2: Kind of.
1: Ish.
2: Sure.
0: Yes. Jackie, are you on the phone, Jackie?
3: Yes.
0: All right, Jackie, you are our judge this morning for Dad Joke Friday.
4: Bad Joke Friday.
0: I hit my microphone on that clap. Whoops. Jackie, good morning. Where are you listening at?
3: I'm actually in the car on the way to have surgery.
0: What?
3: Yeah.
0: All right.
1: What a way to start the day.
0: With surgery. So you've been fasting all night?
3: I have been.
0: Oh, you poor thing. That sucks. I'm having surgery in a couple weeks, too, and I'm not allowed to eat anything after midnight. That's the worst.
3: Liquids yesterday.
0: Oh, that sucks. Oh, no. We hope everything goes all right with the surgery today.
3: Hopefully we can
0: get you some laughs today for Dad Joke Friday. Caitlin is the current reigning champion. Here's how it works. Everybody goes around the room and tells a joke. You say who gets the point. First one to get 2 points wins Dad Joke Friday. Caitlin, you have the floor because you're our current reigning champion. Go ahead.
1: What do you call a man with a rubber toe? Roberto.
0: Okay. Erica?
2: All right, so today is 9/25. It's Dolly Parton Day, so I'm going to do a Dolly Parton joke.
0: Okay.
1: Okay, I love that.
2: What does Dolly Parton use to rinse her sinuses?
1: What?
2: Saline, saline, saline, saline.
1: I like it.
0: I always say yes to a quick 30-minute drink with your friend. Those 90 minutes could be the best 6 hours of your life. Because you'd be drinking all day.
2: Oh.
0: Who gets the point?
3: Erica
0: all with right. the Dolly joke. All right. Caitlin?
1: I was breastfed until 3. But enough about my day. How's yours?
0: Erica.
2: You're so weird. Okay.
0: I can't even look at you right now.
2: Why are Dolly Parton's feet so small?
0: I don't know.
2: Because nothing grows in the shade.
1: Wow. Wow. That's a good one.
0: All right. Jackie, did you hear about the new gym that goes door to door to get new members? It's called...
3: I have not.
0: It's called Jehovah's Fitness.
1: Oh, my God. <That's actually
0: laughs> Who gets the point?
3: I'm going with Erica again.
0: Yes. Erica again?
1: Erica sweeping it
0: with two Dolly jokes.
1: Look at that.
0: On 9/25. Congratulations, Erica.
2: Give that back to me right now.
0: Give her the goat trophy, please. Would you like to thank anybody?
1: Doing Dolly Parton jokes.
2: Now you're back home where you belong.
0: Should we play a Dolly Parton song in honor of
1: Absolutely.
0: Dolly Parton again today? All right. Do you have a specific song you would like to hear from Dolly Parton before you go to surgery, Jackie?
3: I mean, we got to do the 9/5.
0: Okay, fair.
2: We can do that.
0: Okay, we can do that. Let me find it. Where is it at? Where is 9?
1: Why did you put 0? 2?
0: 9?
1: Equal sign.
2: What are you looking at? What you're typing?
0: Oh, there it is. Why are you judging my typing? Thanks for being the judge this morning for Dad Joke Friday.
4: Bad Joke Friday.
1: Have a good surgery.
0: Yeah.

0: 93Q's second date update with Briggs, Caitlin, and Erica. Will our daters find tender love or Tinder disappointment? Let's find out.
1: So this morning, one of our listeners, Sean, is not getting a call back from a woman he went on a date with named Allison. And we're just not going to have that. We're not going to accept it here at 93Q. So good morning, Sean.
2: Hey, good morning.
1: Can you tell us a little bit about what happened with Allison? Y'all went on a date together?
2: Yeah, it was a good date. Pretty straightforward date, you know, nothing too crazy. She was great. I really liked her. We went to a brewery, had a couple of beers, had a really good time, really chill. It wasn't like, we had a lot of time together. You know, it wasn't like a coffee date or something where you were like, 25 minutes, I got to go. You know, there's always an out with a coffee date, right?
1: Mm-hmm.
2: But I, you know, had a great time with her, said goodbye, everybody was happy. And then I texted her a few times, called her once, and, you know, she's not returning my calls, not returning my texts.
3: So how did y'all meet, Sean?
2: So we met on Hinge, you know, and we had some pretty similar interests. I mean, at least like in the profile based on pictures, you know. So that's what I, you know, that was my cue, or I leaned on what I was doing to plan the date. I just kind of went off our profiles and took it like that.
4: Okay. So we talked about how you went to a brewery. It kind of sounds like a, you know, good date to me.
2: Yeah. We had a couple beers and then we hit a food truck.
4: That sounds great.
2: Yeah, it was so good. I mean, like, I've been to this truck a bunch of times. It's good. And I thought it went great. I don't know what happened.
1: Okay. I mean, you think it's great. I know you said that, you know, you thought she may like something based on her profile. And it's like, you know, food truck, beer, all on the first date. Are you for sure that that's something she wanted to do? Because we've had this happen before where somebody went on a very casual date and they really wanted something a little bit fancier.
2: Yeah. Good point. Yeah. I mean, it seemed to me like she was totally down. And I know she's having fun. I mean, like, you can't mistake that. I don't think you could fake that. I mean, maybe you can, but you know, I didn't see that.
1: So, either way, not really a good reason to not call someone back.
2: Yeah, totally.
3: Well, did you, like, maybe have one too many, get a little loose-lipped or something? Like, a few too many, two drinks, you know what I'm saying?
2: No, I mean, no, I didn't. I know when, like, two beers.
4: Right.
2: You know, I know when to burn it down.
4: Okay.
3: Okay.
4: Well, we always want to ask, which we you know, we have to, because there's always usually something withheld in this first part of second date update.
2: I can't think of anything else.
1: Okay. All right. Well, let's get it figured out. We're going to figure out who slipped up where. Maybe you, maybe Allison, but either way, we're going to get to the bottom of it. Okay, Sean?
2: Thank you.
3: Let's do it then. We'll do that coming up on 93Q second date update.

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0: So Sean went on a first date with Allison. They went to a brewery, had a couple drinks, hit some food trucks up. Wondering where there could have been a misstep. Did he say something? Did he slip up during the conversations they were having? Or was it something that she did? We're going to find out next for 93Q Second Date Update.
1: Hi, can I see who's calling?
2: Oh, very formal. Of course you can ask who's calling. Good morning, Allison. This is Riggs, Caitlin, and Erica from 93Q. 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
3: Hi.
0: Hello.
1: Oh my gosh. I'm sorry. I love y'all station. This is so random. I'm sorry. I literally listened to you all the time.
0: You didn't recognize the number. You're like, who is this? Who is this?
1: No, I didn't. So I didn't want to understand why you're calling me.
3: Well, we're calling you about a date that you went on. Do you remember going on a date with Sean?
1: Yes, I do.
0: All right. Well, he said that you guys had a nice date. He said he had fun. You guys met on Hinge, but he hasn't heard anything from you since. So we were just trying to call and figure out what the heck happened. Why haven't you called him back?
1: I don't really know why. I guess he can't really take the hint.
2: Take the hint? He said the date was great. He thought you liked it. I think that's the hint he was getting, is that you were happy.
1: I think Sean needs to kind of, in a nice way, clean up kind of his bad habits before hitting out on another date.
0: His bad habits? You said bad habits? Like, what did he do?
1: This man has some sort of, weird, like a gum obsession. I mean, he was chewing gum constantly throughout the date.
3: But, you know, when you're on a first date especially, you want to make sure you keep fresh breath, because we've had lots of cases where the girls were his breath was so bad.
1: Mm-hmm. I guess I can understand that. He kept, chewing the gum throughout, drinking his beers. He never spit it out. Who drinks beers?
0: chews gum.
1: I was the whole time thinking, is he gonna swallow it? Do I have to have the hymen?
2: Was it the same piece the whole time?
1: So then we went to the food truck at the brewery, after we had a couple of drinks. It was in one of those the little paper baskets.
2: So then
1: he puts it on the paper basket.
2: Okay.
1: with his food. And it sat there while he ate. And I'm sitting there looking at it.
3: Are you looking at it?
2: And I looked at him.
0: He
2: looked at me.
1: He ate the whole basket with the gum just sitting there. And then he stood up and he was going to throw the basket away. So then I think, oh, great. He's going to just throw the basket away. And then he throws my basket away. And then he takes the gum off the basket and puts it back in his mouth, and he just needs to throw the basket away.
0: Why?
3: I'm officially going to vomit. Yes.
2: Cold, hard,
4: chewed
2: up gum.
4: Wait a minute. I'm here. I'm listening. I wait a second, guys.
0: Hey, that's Sean, by the way.
4: Yeah.
1: Oh, hey. Yeah.
0: Hey, Sean, is it true that you were chewing gum for the entirety of the date?
4: It's not gum. It's not gum. It's Nicorette. If I drink, I want to smoke, and I was a heavy smoker. I'm trying to change and, better myself to not smoke anymore. I was nervous. It was a first date.
1: To me, that makes sense, but it was pretty gross. But in the moment, all I could do was I couldn't take my eyes off.
3: Just staring at your gum.
1: The gum that was on the basket, because it had little bubbles. You know, when you take gum out, it's just that.
2: Oh, my God.
1: Yes.
2: Oh.
1: It just kind of burned into my brain, and I was like.
4: I guess I'm sorry. I'm sorry. I'm just trying not to smoke.
1: No, and like I said, I mean, you weren't chewing it while you're eating, thank God, because I would have. But the point was, for me, I thought okay, maybe you could start off with a fresh piece, at least, because Steve just. Chewing, and then your food that you're chewing, I know the food got onto the, now I know the Nicorette is just,
3: See, that's a pretty easy fix, though. Just grab another piece,
4: But it's not cheap. It's $65.
2: $65 for some gum?
4: Yeah.
2: What?
4: Yeah.
1: My thing is, what does your lungs look like? I don't know. Oh. I'm sorry.
2: Okay, but he is stopping. He's quitting smoking. He's going to, I guess put the gum away, at least get a fresh piece and probably not chew it as long, hopefully. Does that do anything for you? Could we get you guys on a second date at least?
0: We'll pick up the tab.
1: I just can't. I'm sorry for y'all. And I'm not trying to be one of those people. I can't unsee what I saw, guys. I've got to run, guys, so I'm sorry. I hope y'all have a good day.
2: Okay.
0: All right.
4: I kind of feel good about calling in because I think I dodged a serious bullet.
0: Yeah, maybe pull out a fresh piece next time instead of taking it off the
3: I get it's expensive, but that's like you do it in your own time.
0: Yeah.
4: I'm glad I found this out when I did. She's way too picky.
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8: 45 to North Freeway, northbound at Aldine Bender, working on that crash. It's going to be about a 7 or 8 minute delay from West Mount Houston. Also, a stalled vehicle on the North Sam Houston Parkway, eastbound at 45 to North Freeway. It's in the center lane. You're going to be a little bit slow from Ella Boulevard. That's traffic. More with the Q Morning Show next on 93Q.
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0: Look, if you're going to go back to your old job in the middle of the night and set the place on fire, you might want to check and make sure that the Wi-Fi on your phone is turned off. Noah.
1: Uh-oh.
0: What's this guy's name? Noah lives in Arizona. He's 23 years old. He's accused of setting fire to the hay supplier at a feed tack store where he was fired about a month ago. The reason he was fired? He was driving the company truck when he took pictures of employees at a nearby Bikini Barista coffee stand.
1: What?
0: It's like a Hooters.
1: Wait, what?
0: It's like a Hooters coffee stand.
2: Hold
0: it's
2: on.
0: Like,
2: okay.
0: Yeah. So
2: was
0: he was
2: taking pictures of employees that were visiting the stand.
0: No.
2: Or
0: like employees
2: that
0: worked
2: also
0: there.
2: Worked.
0: Yes, he was taking pictures of the employees in the bikinis and then going back to the feed tack store and showing his managers. They obviously found it inappropriate and fired him. He waits a month, goes back into the store, breaks in the middle of the night, starts a $60,000 hay fire. Here's how they caught him, though. The Wi-Fi system connected his phone to the network, and it said Noah has joined the network. So he goes back in with his phone. It automatically connects to their Wi-Fi. Plus, they pinged his phone. They knew where he was.
2: What an idiot. What a dingus.
0: What a complete dingus.
1: Wow.
0: So now he's facing prison time with arson, burglary, and criminal damage. Way to go. Way to go, Noah.
1: Yeah.
0: Always. Don't take your phone with you, you dingus. Don't start fires, you dingus. Just go to the Hooters coffee shop on your own time. Keep it to yourself.
2: Turn your Wi-Fi off.
0: Meantime, I gotta find where this coffee shop is.
2: Yeah, we need to do some research.
0: Yeah, I need
2: a
0: website.
2: With the fellas. Yeah.

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2: There you go. We're going to play more Dolly because why not? Should we?
3: Absolutely. It's 9 to 5 day. All it's right, an it official holiday now.
2: All right, here we go then. Kenny and Dolly. Islands in the Stream. By popular demand, happy Dolly Day. It's 93Q. Houston's country leader.

The 9-to-5ers, the rise and shiners, the up all nighters. Yeah, this is your music. 93Q is Houston's country leader.

0: 93Q. It's Houston's country leader. Coming up next in the RICO report this morning, what we got?
1: Well, it's a new kids' birthday idea that's running rampant with millennials, and I want to know if you think it's as horrible as I do.
0: That's next.
1: Horrible.
0: After the dude that shut it down last night at the Pasadena Livestock Show and Rodeo, it's Hudson Westbrook, house again. Well,

0: Yeah. Riggs, Caitlin, and Erica present The Rico Report. What's trending in Houston and beyond?
1: There's a new trend that they're trying to make happen with millennials, and I think it's the worst trend I've ever heard of. But you guys tell me what you think in just a second. First, you're about to gag, so here we go. Gag warning.
2: Yay. Great.
1: Brooke Hogan just let everybody know that a turning point in her and her father's relationship, you know, they were super close for the longest time.
3: Yeah.
1: Apparently he slept with her best friend.
2: Oh.
1: And she found out about it and she was like, I said that I forgave him, but I never ever really did. And I don't think that I ever related to him in the same way ever again. And I couldn't even look at him. Like, there was just like a loss of respect that I got because he'd been around my friend since she was little. And it was just
2: gross, so weird. Terry Bollea. Terry.
1: That is disgusting.
3: Yeah, it's gross.
1: Okay. okay, also gross behavior.
2: Yep.
1: The $400 Grand Theft Auto 6 collector's box doesn't even include the game, you guys.
2: What?
1: Don't say what. Like, you don't know. You already pre-ordered it.
2: Who would pre-order that?
1: You.
3: Who would be such a diehard fan of a game so I can resell it over Christmas? That's what I'm going to do.
1: So it does include a special edition pair of Oakley Frogskin glasses, which I haven't seen them, but are they not? Do you even know what they look like?
2: I don't know.
1: No.
2: So you just
1: spent $400
2: yes, okay.
1: bucks and was
2: I've
1: like,
2: got,
1: oh, Grand Theft Auto.
3: Look, I don't have kids. I have disposable income and I use it on stupid things like that.
1: All right. This
3: could have been anybody,
1: disgusting.
3: Though, really.
1: All right, ready?
3: Yes.
1: There's an emerging trend of people organizing park crawls for kids' birthday parties.
3: Excuse me?
1: And, you know, like, millennials are big into bar crawls. Like, we're bar crawling all over the place, right?
2: Yeah.
1: So what happens is you have your kid's birthday party. It starts at one park, and then you go to four different parks within the time allowance that you're giving, and the kids get to play on different playgrounds.
2: At what age are these kids? I can hardly even herd my own two children at one park.
1: That's what I said. Like, I'm at one park and I'm done. Like, I'm done.
3: You stay there the afternoon.
2: And what's in the water bottle for the parents?
1: It's supposed
2: Hopefully
1: to be like
2: not just water.
3: Right.
1: Every 30 minutes you're switching parks.
2: Oh
3: what?
2: My god. But it takes 30 minutes for my family to get settled at a park.
1: Uh-huh.
3: Yeah,
1: get
3: no
1: your
3: kidding.
1: Chair up, get your drink ready.
2: Gosh.
1: Yeah.
2: That's the worst idea I've ever heard.
1: That's what I thought, too. Okay, good.
2: It's got to be a little bit older.
3: No, just sit down and drink with your friends while you're watching your kids play. Isn't that the normal thing
1: backyard
3: to do?
1: Backyard birthday party.
2: Yeah.
1: That's the way to
2: Give
1: go.
2: Give them a stick in a backyard. What is this?
1: They're all enclosed, can't go anywhere.
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8: Road construction up again today on Highway 99 northbound between Clay Road and Stockdick School Road. Only a couple of lanes get by. They're working on a crash on 45, the North Freeway northbound at Aldine Bender. It's causing some slight delays from Gulf Bank at last check. That's traffic. More of the Q Morning Show next on 93Q.
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0: Kenny Chesney, May 8th, Arlington. This advisory remains in effect. Shoulder Guy has been notified.
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93Q, it's Houston's country leader. 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And then tomorrow, closing it out, Braxton Keith. 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
0: Somebody's going to see Kenny Chesney in Arlington on May 8th. That person needs this keyword.
2: That's right, kicking off your Friday with tickets to go see Kenny Chesney. What is up? 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

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It's 93Q. Kenny Chesney coming to Texas next May. AT&T Stadium, Jerry World up there in Dallas, Arlington area, bringing along Eric Church, Sheryl Crow, and more. 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She come

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1: 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Hudson Westbrook killed it on stage. Another great one tonight, Aaron Watson hitting the stage, and your shot to win tickets coming up at 11.

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You are listening to it. It's 93Q. Mason here with you, and you still got time. Text the word Pasadena right now to 52140. Could be scoring tickets to go see Aaron Watson tonight. Going to be hitting the stage out there in Pasadena. Get down, Dina.

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Luke Bryan teaming up with Luke Combs. New stuff from them. It's Finders Keepers on Houston's Country Leader. It's 93Q, a rising star from down under. Big stuff ahead for Matt Geiger. String by right now.

93Q, Houston's country leader. Hey, it's Mason hanging out with you on this Friday morning. Tons of winning to get to today. Gave away those Pasadena Livestock Show and Rodeo tickets. More chances at those later on, but coming up at 12 o'clock, going to be your next chance to win tickets to go see Kenny Chesney bringing his original Vibe Room tour to AT&T Stadium. Jerry World up there in Dallas next May. Bring along Eric Church, Sheryl Crow, and more. Another shot for you to win tickets. Got that for you with a keyword to text and win at noon. Stick around for that. Here's Parker.

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0: Kenny Chesney, May 8th, Arlington. This advisory remains in effect. Shoulder Guy has been notified.
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0: 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Or don't. Whatever. We're not going to tell you what to do.

0: You're listening to Houston's Country Leader, 93Q. Sitting you to AT&T Stadium next May to check out this guy, Kenny Chesney, bringing along Eric Church, Sheryl Crow, and more for his original Vibe Room tour. Kenny, always bringing the vibes. Another shot for you to win tickets to go see Kenny coming up at 12 o'clock.
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0: Somebody's going to see Kenny Chesney in Arlington on May 8th. That person needs this keyword.
2: That's right. You want to go check out Kenny Chesney up there in Jerry World, AT&T Stadium. Yeah, you do. Going to be one heck of a show. Bringing along Sheryl Crow, Eric Church, and more. Text the word GOES. 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

little Shania Twain as we get underway on your 90s Country Lunch here on this Friday afternoon. But hey, don't miss out. You still got time. 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I know, that's a weird one. G-O-E-S right now to 52140. Could be scoring tickets to go see Kenny Chesney up there at AT&T Stadium next May. 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It is now the most successful song of all time. 23 weeks at number one for Ella. It's Choosing Texas.

0: something, and you gotta keep it to yourself, all right? September 24th, Pasadena Rodeo, word is Hudson Westbrook's playing 93Q's birthday bash. Don't tell anybody. You're gonna want to. That's the hard part. And I'm hearing 93Q is giving away tickets, just handing them out, so nobody knows about this. Like, nobody. So just me and now you, which is already one more person than I wanted to, but here we are. So don't say anything. 93Q birthday bash, Hudson Westbrook, Pasadena Rodeo, September 24th. We good?
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0: We're good.
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Houston's country leader and your Pasadena rodeo radio station. Only two nights left to go out there in Pasadena, but two great shows. Aaron Watson tonight and Braxton Keith on Saturday. Another chance for you to win tickets. I'm going to send you to go see Braxton Keith tomorrow with a keyword at one. Playing

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It's 93Q. Hey, it's Mason. If you missed out on Second Date Update earlier this morning, you had Sean and Allison go out. Sean thought everything went pretty well, but there was a habit that he kept doing throughout the date that Allison just couldn't stand. If you ever missed out on that episode, check it out right now over at QMorningShow.com. Wee-wee.

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It's 93Q, Houston's country leader. He's going to be a part of the biggest video game soundtrack ever. Morgan Wallen, a part of Grand Theft Auto 6 soundtrack. The latest from Morgan. It's been by now. No.

We are Houston's country leader. It's 93Q. Thanks for hanging out on this Friday afternoon. Mason here with you. And this guy, what a busy year he has had in 2026. Was opening up for Morgan Wallen all summer long on that Still the Problem tour. And he's getting ready to drop a brand new album in just a couple weeks. Gavin Adcock, last one to know. It's 93Q.

Houston's country leader, you are listening to it. It's 93Q. Kenny Chesney, going to be rolling through the Lone Star State next May. Your shot to win tickets to go see Kenny. And the keyword to text and win happens at 2 o'clock.

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0: Kenny Chesney, May 8th, Arlington. This advisory remains in effect. Shoulder Guy has been notified.
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0: What time zone am I on? What country am I in?
1: It doesn't matter. It's 5 o'clock somewhere.
0: It's always on 5 in Margaritaville, come to think of it.
1: Yeah, I heard that.
0: You've been there, haven't you?
1: Yes, sir.
0: I've seen your boat there.
1: I've been to Margaritaville a few times.
0: All right. Well, that's good.
1: Stumble my way back.
0: Okay. Well, we just want to make sure you can keep it between the navigational beacons.
1: Between the buoys. I got it.
0: All right. Well, it's 5 o'clock. 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
1: I'm ready. 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
0: Somebody's going to see Kenny Chesney in Arlington on May 8th. That person needs this keyword.
2: That's right. You want to go up to AT&T Stadium next May to check out Kenny Chesney, his original Vibram tour rolling through the Lone Star State next year. 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I was

I got some good news for you. If you missed out on that keyword to go see Kenny Chesney, top of the hour, don't worry, because you still got time to text the word water, W-A-T-E-R, to 52140. 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

It's 93Q, Houston's country leader. Hope you're having a great Friday so far. Lots of winning left to go in the day, though. Pasadena Rodeo tickets. Lowe's going to have that for you at 3 and more. Kenny Chesney on the even hours at 4 and 6 later on today. So keep it locked here to 93Q.

Kenny Chesney going back on tour in 2027 and playing the big one, AT&T Stadium up there in the Dallas-Fort Worth area. And you can win tickets to go see Kenny on his original Vibe Room tour. More chances for you to win tickets. Lowe's going to have your next one at 4 o'clock this afternoon. Don't

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It's 93Q. Hey, it's Mason, and I am willing to bet over the years that this song is to blame for the destruction of at least a couple hundred trucks all over the place after someone got caught cheating. Before he cheats, Carrie, it's 93Q.

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4: Defending Trans Texas is something we have to do every day.
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One of my favorites to come out from Kojo in a while. New stuff from him. It's Take Me Back on 93Q, Houston's country leader in your Pasadena rodeo radio station. Two nights left to go out there in Pasadena. Got Aaron Watson tonight, Braxton Keith tomorrow night. Another shot for you to win tickets. Lowe's got that for you. Another keyword to text and win right around the corner at 3 o'clock. I am out of here. Have a great weekend.

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0: Kenny Chesney, May 8th, Arlington. This advisory remains in effect. Shoulder Guy has been notified.
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15: This Texas Senate update is brought to you by Kaushi. From the Texas House to the center of a historic high-stakes battleground Senate race, James Tallarico has upended state politics. A former middle school teacher and seminary student running a populist campaign centered on working families, Tallarico has drawn millions of eyes and cross-party endorsements in his race against Attorney General Ken Paxton. Whether he's shaking up the conventional wisdom or driving record engagement across the Lone Star State, Tallarico remains one of the most talked about political figures in the country. How will the Texas Senate showdown shake out? Don't just guess. 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

0: Dirt's flying, and the 93Q Rodeo Radio Ranch is live at the Pasadena Livestock Show and Rodeo from the Wisniewski Chrysler Dodge Jeep Ram of Baytown and Huntsville Traffic Studio.
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2: Good afternoon. Happy Friday. We've got a couple of accidents clearing up with some unwinding traffic. 45 North Freeway southbound at Gulf Bank. Just got that one out of the way. North Beltway just wrapping up an eastbound crash at the East Tex. And we've got some minor slowing East Loop north of Turning Basin. There's been a stalled truck there on the right shoulder. That's traffic. More with the Low Show next on 93Q.
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26: Someone is paying $25,000 for a 6-cluster goldfish.
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0: 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But coming up at 4 o'clock, we've got your tickets in to see Kenny Chesney as he takes over AT&T Stadium in Arlington. Hang out.
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2: There's now an I-10 Katy Freeway westbound accident at Mason where three of the right lanes are blocked. There's one 45 North Freeway southbound at Mount Houston on the exit that is in the wrap-up stages. And Montgomery County, a northbound 45 crash at Crichton. That's traffic. We're with the Low Show next on 93Q.
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He shut it down last night at our 93Q birthday bash. 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

0: something, and you gotta keep it to yourself, all right? September 24th, Pasadena Rodeo. Word is Hudson Westbrook's playing 93Q's birthday bash. Don't tell anybody. You're gonna want to. That's the hard part. And I'm hearing 93Q is giving away tickets, just handing them out, so nobody knows about this. Like, nobody. So just me and now you, which is already one more person than I wanted to, but here we are. So don't say anything. 93Q birthday bash, Hudson Westbrook, Pasadena Rodeo, September 24th. We good?
1: Dude, you realize that you're literally talking on the radio right now, and everyone in Houston just heard that?
0: We're good. 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
3: Got a heavy drive from the Woodlands into Conroe, 45 northbound. There's an accident at Crichton just now in the wrap-up stages. That is sluggish back from Rayford Sawdust. I-10, Katy Freeway, there's a westbound wreck at Mason with three of the right lanes blocked. And that's going to be slow moving from Park 10. Eastbound I-10 at the Beltway. Two left lanes taken up with a new crash there. That's traffic. More with the Low Show next on 93Q.
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In case you didn't know, the gates are officially open out here at the Pasadena Livestock Show and Rodeo. Hey, it's Lo broadcasting live for night 8 out here at the Pasadena Fairgrounds. Aaron Watson going to be taking the main stage tonight, plus plenty of rodeo fun on the dirt. And you'll get to see us, 93Q. Come on out.

We are Houston's country leader and your Pasadena Rodeo radio station. Hey, it's Lo. I can't believe we're coming to an end out here at the Pasadena Fairgrounds. It is the final Friday with Aaron Watson. Tomorrow, going to be insane. Braxton Keith closing it all out on the main stage. You can still get your tickets. Go to

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2: Got a heavy drive from the Woodlands into Conroe, 45 northbound. There's an accident at Crichton just now in the wrap-up stages. That is sluggish back from Rayford Sawdust. I-10, Katy Freeway, there's a westbound wreck at Mason with three of the right lanes blocked. And that's going to be slow moving from Park 10. Eastbound I-10 at the Beltway, two left lanes taken up with a new crash there. That's traffic. More with the Low Show next on 93Q.
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Q, we are Houston's country leader. Hey, it's Lo. And starting Monday, Riggs, Caitlin, and Erica have one big mission, and that's collect 10,000 items for our deployed troops. That's right. 10,000 for the troops is coming to 93Q. We've teamed up with Boots for Troops, and we've got all the details for you Monday morning.

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0: Kenny Chesney, May 8th, Arlington. This advisory remains in effect. Shoulder Guy has been notified.
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4: Still have a slow commute through Spring in the Woodlands as this tries to unwind 45 northbound. The track from the Beltway to Woodlands Parkway taking about 40 minutes. We did have an earlier accident at Crichton that has been cleared. I-10, Katy Freeway heading toward downtown, an eastbound accident at Heights takes away two of the right lanes. And there's one South Loop eastbound at Fannin that's over on the right shoulder. That's traffic. More with the Low Show next on 93Q.
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17: 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Now her traffickers are in prison because Ken Paxton put them there. 40 years for the trafficker, 20 years for the woman who posted the ads online. 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Prosecutor, dad, attorney general, Ken Paxton for U.S. Senate. 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

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Aaron Watson taking the main stage. 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
6: There is a north side delay, 45 south at Westmount Houston, a stall in that left lane, adding about 10 minutes to the drive from Ritchie. There's also a northbound 45 slow go, still heading up toward the Hardy Toll. Coming out of Spring, you've got some slow in there from Louetta. And then there's also an issue on the south loop, eastbound at Fannin, still have an accident on that right shoulder. That's traffic. More with the Low Show next on 93Q.
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Loving that one right there. Kojo, Take Me Back, Leave Me There on 93Q. We are your Pasadena Rodeo radio station. Hey, it's low. And unfortunately for my husband, today is payday. And the shops inside the Pasadena Rodeo Campbell Hall are looking really sweet. Caitlin got a really fun purse, and I feel like I need to match her energy. So once this broadcast is over, I'm going to be going inside and spending some money. 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

Station. Hey, it's Lo, and I can't believe we've been out here for 8 straight days, y'all. It is coming to an end. 9 incredible nights out here at the Pasadena Fairgrounds. We got Aaron Watson taking the main stage tonight on this final Friday, and then tomorrow it's all going down. Closing it out with Braxton Keith. You can still get your tickets. 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

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We are your Pasadena Rodeo radio station. Hey, it's Lo. Still recovering from our 93Q birthday bash last night with Hudson Westbrook. What a crowd. What a performance. What a way to celebrate the station's birthday. And big shout out to everybody that came out and signed our birthday card. Got some cupcakes. If you missed anything, we got it up on socials at 93Q.

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3: There is a stall causing a 45 North Freeway inbound slowdown from the Beltway. This is blocking the left lane at Gulf Bank, so take it about five extra minutes. Springs still have a report of an accident 45 northbound at the Hardy Toll, so it stays sluggish back from Louetta. North Beltway westbound at 249, got an accident over on the shoulder. That's traffic. More with the Low Show next on 93Q.
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